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2: It's time once again for This Day in Country Music as we look at August 24th through the years. Born on this day in 1897 in Evansville, Indiana, was Fred Rose, American Hall of Fame songwriter and music publishing executive. Along with Hank Williams and the father of country music, Jimmy Rogers, Rose was one of the three charter members of the Country Music Hall of Fame when it opened in 1961. He was inducted into the Nashville Songwriters Hall of Fame in 1970 and into the Songwriters Hall of Fame in 1985. Rose passed away in December of 1954. It was on this day in 1985 that Dolly Parton and Kenny Rogers were at number one on the Billboard Country Singles charts with Real Love, the title track from Parton's latest album, Parton and Rogers' second country chart topper as a duet act. And it was on this day in 2004 that Curb Records released Live Like You Were Dying, the eighth studio album by Tim McGraw. The album was nominated for two Grammys in 2005 for Best Country Vocal Performance by a Male and Best Country Album, winning for Best Country Vocal Performance. That's a look at This Day in Country Music.
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1: 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I've got some
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Under the Influence, it's Tyler Joe Miller. Good morning. It's 9 minutes after six. How are you doing? Troy Labo King getting you up bright and early on this Tuesday. We've got lots of stuff ahead of us, including some gorgeous weather. We'll talk about that as we continue on through. But right now, here's Luke Bryan.

0: colder weather. That's Zach Bryan. It's 17 minutes after 6 o'clock. Happy Tuesday to you. Yes, it's going to be a gorgeous day today. We have awesome temperatures for the next, 4 days at least. And then even through the weekend, not terrible. So for the last weekend of August, we've got some decent temperatures. Either way, we do have lots of great stuff happening this week as we get ready to say goodbye to summertime for the kids. Because you know what? School starts on Monday. Sorry, kids, but that's just how it goes. We'll talk about that. We got other things going on too. But right now, get up, grab your coffee, get ready for your Tuesday here on the ranch.
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0: Sunshine's free. That is Neil Towns. It is 20 minutes now to 7 o'clock as we continue on through this Tuesday morning. And if you are a big fan of the Olds Grizzlies and you want to help them out this season, there is a volunteer information session tonight at 6 o'clock at the Olds Sportsplex. Become a part of our great volunteer group. The game day volunteers needed are positions like game day leader, security, box office, puck toss, game day stats, penalty box, score clock, goal judge, bartenders, etc. And you can find out what it is that you need to do to help out with the Olds Grizzlies tonight, again, at 6 o'clock at the Olds Sportsplex. And you can even ask about billet families if you'd like to open your home for an Olds Grizzly and be a billet family for the season. I think they're still looking for a couple of those as well. But check it all out tonight at the Sportsplex at 6 p.m.
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1: Olds weather.
0: This afternoon, 26 degrees and a sunny sky, 7 degrees and clear overnight tonight, 29 and sunshine tomorrow, 8 degrees and clear tomorrow night. We'll see 30 degrees on Thursday with a sunny sky, sunshine Friday, a high of 22 degrees. Currently in the area, it is clear and 9 degrees.
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0: All night to figure it out. That's Jade Eagleson. Good morning. It's 10 minutes now to 7 o'clock. Tuesday morning. Yeah, I know. You're probably just pulling your head out of the pillow and wondering where it happened to the weekend. But if you're on Tuesday already and you just still think it's the weekend, then you've completely missed Monday, in which case you slept all the way through it, and you might have some medical issue wrong with you. So just maybe check with your doctor if you're just waking up now and wondering why it's not the weekend. Either way, we've got some gorgeous weather today. We've got, temperatures that you probably don't want to be inside to play with, so you want to go outside and do stuff. We'll talk about that in just a bit. News, weather, and sports is on the way.
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6: 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We've got a nice lineup of yearlings for tomorrow. It'll be at an 8 a.m. start on Wednesday with the butcher cattle and bulls. Then we're pulling right into yearling steers and heifers right off grass. Good quality on the yearlings from Reputation Farms and Ranches. 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
7: 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From Olds, Alberta, this is where country lives. 96.5, The Ranch.

Love gets me every time. That's Shania Twain. It's 10 minutes after 7 o'clock. Do you love a barbecue? Do you love the kids going back to school? Well, we're going to combine those two things for you in just a little bit. Right now, here's Chris Jansen.

0: Southside of Sober, that's Evan Burrison. Good morning. It's 16 minutes after 7 o'clock, Tuesday, and in just less than a week, the kids are heading back to school. That's right, Monday, the 31st, this coming Monday, the kids head back to school. And the Boys and Girls Club of Olds and Area, as well as Community Landing Shelf, Community Connection Center Olds, Town of Olds, the Youth Employment Supports, and the Chinook Sedge School Division are all having a big back-to-school barbecue bash with free hot dogs and kids' clothing and school supplies tonight, this evening, 4 p.m. till 6 p.m. at the Community Lending Shelf. Everyone's welcome. There'll be a free barbecue dinner. There'll be the school supplies, essentials, clothing, and more. 4 p.m. till 6 p.m. Community Lending Shelf is at 4829 50th Street in Olds. 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

0: Brent Kissel, make a life, not a living. 21 minutes now to 8 o'clock. Your Westby Co-op Birthday Club is just a few moments away. 403-556-2206. 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
0: This afternoon, 26 degrees and a sunny sky, 7 degrees and clear overnight tonight, 29 and sunshine tomorrow, 8 degrees and clear tomorrow night. We'll see 30 degrees on Thursday with a sunny sky, sunshine Friday, a high of 22 degrees. Currently in the area, it is clear and 9 degrees.
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1: 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If you're calling us up, please make sure to turn down your radio so that we don't get that feedback and that everyone can hear you. If you are celebrating a birthday today, you're celebrating alongside celebrity chef Rachel Ray. She's turning 57 years old today. Also enjoying a birthday, Blair Underwood turning 61. Gene Simmons from Kiss, 76 years old today. Also enjoying a birthday is Rachel Bilson, 44. Billy Ray Cyrus turning 64 years old today. Also enjoying a birthday, director Tim Burton. He's turning 67. Of course, you know Tim Burton's work, Batman, Beetlejuice, Edward Scissorhands, and more. Blake Lively turning 38 years old today as well. And born on this day way back in 1930, the original James Bond himself, Sean Connery, passing away in 2020 at 90 years old. If you're celebrating a birthday today, we'd love to hear it. 403-556-2206, the telephone line and Cam Clark Ford text line. Remember, one lucky person's going to be enjoying that birthday cake from Westview Co-op. Let's see. Happiest of birthday to Dale Young from Jen. Happy birthday, Dale, from Jen. Let's go to the telephones and see who's celebrating as well. Good morning, Birthday Club.
2: 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I'd like to wish very happy birthdays to Lori Richardson and Dale Young, and the greetings are coming from Judy.
1: All right. Thanks, Judy. You have a great day.
2: You as well. Thank you.
1: Bye-bye. Good morning, Birthday Club.
3: Good morning. I'd like to wish my granddaughter, Madison Wackett, a very happy birthday, and it's coming from Nanny. Thank you.
1: All right. Happy birthday, Madison. Thank you. Good morning, Birthday Club.
4: We'd like to wish Dale Charlton a very happy birthday. These wishes are coming from Arnold and Barbara.
1: All right. Happy birthday. Thank you very much.
4: Thank you.
1: Good morning, Birthday Club.
5: Oh, hello, yeah.
1: David, what's happening, my friend?
5: Good, you?
1: Pretty good. We're celebrating birthdays today. Whose birthday are we celebrating with you today?
5: Kiss, Eric, Billy Guy, Billy Ray, Cyrus.
1: All right. Happy birthday to both from David. Thanks, David. You have a great day.
5: We have done today.
1: Oh, okay. Perfect.
5: Okay, I forgot yesterday.
1: You missed out yesterday. Yeah, we didn't see you.
5: Yeah. Huh?
1: Well, hopefully we'll see you today.
5: Yeah.
1: All right. Thanks, David. You have a great day.
5: You should, buddy.
1: Good. Whoops. 403-556-2206. Let's see. Good morning, Birthday Club.
6: Yes. I'd like to wish Lori Richardson of Sundry a happy birthday from the ladies of the Royal Purple.
1: All right. Happy birthday, Lori. Thank you. Good morning, Birthday Club.
7: Morning. Yeah. So birthday greetings to Dale Charlton from the Ross House.
1: All right. Happy birthday. Thank you very much.
7: Thank you.
1: 403-556-2206. Let's get a last sweep here on the Cam Clark Ford text line before we close her down for today. The telephone line, 403-556-2206. Last call for that going once. Last call going twice. Three times, and we're going to close her down for today. And there we go. All right, everybody's name getting into the old hat this morning. And we've got... Whoops. Lori Richards is going to be enjoying that birthday cake today. Lori, your loved one can head on over to Westview Co-op in Olds, speak to the bakery department, and pick up your birthday cake there. Happy birthday and enjoy that birthday cake. And, of course, happy birthday and happy anniversary to everybody celebrating today. That's been another edition of the Westview Co-op Birthday Club here on the ranch.
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15: 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We've got a nice lineup of yearlings for tomorrow. It'll be at an 8 a.m. start on Wednesday with the butcher cattle and bulls. Then we're pulling right into yearling steers and heifers right off grass. Good quality on the yearlings from Reputation Farms and Ranches. 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
1: I'm Justin Goulet with your information update. A swimmer from Olds brought back a boatload of medals from the recently completed Special Olympics Nationals. Tina Trix Wilkes, swimming head coach with Special Olympics Olds and District, says Wesley Wilkes did very well in Medicine Hat.
2: He received 3 gold medals and 2 silver medals and 2 bronze medals. He did outstanding and really showed Olds colors well. He's been training hard and working as hard as he can to do well at the competition, that's for sure.
1: She adds that they probably won't know whether Wesley has qualified for Worlds until about October. The Special Olympics World Games take place every 2 years, and the next one is in Santiago, Chile in October of 2027. Alberta Premier Danielle Smith says her province will help Canadian workers and businesses deal with U.S. tariffs, but she rejects cutting off Alberta energy exports to the United States. According to Smith, Alberta should strengthen domestic trade, remove interprovincial barriers, and develop new export markets. She plans to discuss those measures with Prime Minister Mark Carney and the other premiers. Smith does not believe ending energy exports to the U.S. is a viable option, and instead it would hurt Canadians. Students will soon be heading back to school, and the Better Business Bureau serving Alberta and East Kootenay is sharing some guidance on how to get the best deals and how to avoid shopping pitfalls. Wes LaFortune says the BBB puts out annual information to help parents navigate the stressful and often dreadful experience of back-to-school shopping.
3: You know, having a shopping list is kind of important because people go into a store and they end up buying a lot of extra things that they may not need.
1: Other tips include comparing prices, reading reviews, checking tech specifications for laptops, and looking for student discounts. According to LaFortune, using a credit card to pay for items also provides some assurance if there's something you need to return or a transaction you need to dispute later. And Collisions and a Cabaret are all coming to the Crossfield Rodeo Grounds this weekend. Gates open at noon on Saturday for the Crossfield Elks annual Demolition Derby, with the smash and crash action starting at 3 p.m. You can find out more online at crossfieldelks.ca, and all proceeds are given back to the community of Crossfield. 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
4: In sports, the Alberta Junior Hockey League preseason starts in just over 1 week for the Olds Grizzlies. The Devon Extreme will host Team Korea on Sunday, and then Korea will be in Olds to face off with the Grizzlies for international competition on Wednesday, September 2nd at 6 p.m. The Grizzlies also have an AJHL preseason home game on September 4th against Drumheller, September 9th versus Calgary, and September 11th against Devon. Olds will play a total of 7 exhibition tune-ups prior to the start of the regular season, which will be set at home on Friday, September 18th against Drayton Valley. Tonight, the Grizzlies are hosting a volunteer information session as they look to find community members to help out on game days. Anyone interested can join them at the Sportsplex this evening at 6 p.m. And finally, the Toronto Blue Jays start a 6-game homestand tonight as they remain in the hunt for an American League wildcard playoff spot. This evening, the Jays start a 3-game set at Rogers Centre versus Kansas City. And that's your sports update.
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4: This afternoon, 26 degrees and a sunny sky, 7 degrees and clear overnight tonight, 29 and sunshine tomorrow, 8 degrees and clear tomorrow night. We'll see 30 degrees on Thursday with a sunny sky, sunshine Friday, a high of 22 degrees. Currently in the area, it is clear and 9 degrees. 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

0: That's Sugarland and Want To. It's 16 minutes now after 8 o'clock on this Tuesday, and coming up not very far away, as a matter of fact. We are just, what's that, like 16 days away from Oldstoberfest. 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And then, of course, on Saturday, it is another great evening of rodeo. And Brandon Wisham will be on stage for that as well. 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

0: Love, hate, love. That's Owen Reeling. 20 minutes now to 9 o'clock. Tuesday morning, and coming up this evening, it is a movie in the park out there in Carstairs. 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It's Memorial Park, the curling rink. The movie is in the park, and the curling rink is where you'll find the Community Connections evening from 4:30 till 6:30. 7 o'clock, the movie starts. They're accepting food pantry donations. 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
1: Olds Weather.
0: This afternoon, we're expecting a high of 26 degrees, also expecting sunshine throughout the day. We'll see a clear sky through the evening, and overnight tonight, a low of 7 degrees. 29 degrees and sunny tomorrow afternoon, 8 degrees and clear tomorrow night. 30 degrees for Thursday with sunshine, Friday sunny and 22. Saturday, a mix of sun and cloud and 19 degrees.
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Ryan Van Lee, Alone Enough. 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
7: 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We've got a nice lineup of yearlings for tomorrow. It'll be at an 8 a.m. start on Wednesday with the butcher cattle and bulls. And we're pulling right into yearling steers and heifers right off grass. Good quality on the yearlings from Reputation Farms and Ranches. Should have a few cow-calf pairs coming in and some spring calves. 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Innisfail.
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1: I'm Justin Goulet with your information update. A swimmer from Olds brought back a boatload of medals from the recently completed Special Olympics Nationals. Tina Trix Wilkes, swimming head coach with Special Olympics Olds and District, says Wesley Wilkes did very well in Medicine Hat.
2: He received 3 gold medals and 2 silver medals and 2 bronze medals. He did outstanding and really showed Olds colors well. He's been training hard and working as hard as he can to do well at the competition, that's for sure.
1: She adds that they probably won't know whether Wesley has qualified for Worlds until about October. The Special Olympics World Games take place every 2 years, and the next one is in Santiago, Chile in October of 2027. Alberta Premier Danielle Smith says her province will help Canadian workers and businesses deal with U.S. tariffs, but she rejects cutting off Alberta energy exports to the United States. According to Smith, Alberta should strengthen domestic trade, remove interprovincial barriers, and develop new export markets. She plans to discuss those measures with Prime Minister Mark Carney and the other premiers. Smith does not believe ending energy exports to the U.S. is a viable option, and instead it would hurt Canadians. Students will soon be heading back to school, and the Better Business Bureau serving Alberta and East Kootenay is sharing some guidance on how to get the best deals and how to avoid shopping pitfalls. Wes LaFortune says the BBB puts out annual information to help parents navigate the stressful and often dreadful experience of back-to-school shopping.
3: You know, having a shopping list is kind of important because people go into a store and they end up buying a lot of extra things that they may not need.
1: Other tips include comparing prices, reading reviews, checking tech specifications for laptops, and looking for student discounts. According to LaFortune, using a credit card to pay for items also provides some assurance if there's something you need to return or a transaction you need to dispute later. And Collisions and a Cabaret are all coming to the Crossfield Rodeo Grounds this weekend. 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
5: In sports, the Alberta Junior Hockey League preseason starts in just over 1 week for the Olds Grizzlies. The Devon Extreme will host Team Korea on Sunday, and then Korea will be in Olds to face off with the Grizzlies for international competition on Wednesday, September 2nd at 6 p.m. The Grizzlies also have an AJHL preseason home game on September 4th against Drumheller, September 9th versus Calgary, and September 11th against Devon. Olds will play a total of 7 exhibition tune-ups prior to the start of the regular season, which will be set at home on Friday, September 18th against Drayton Valley. Tonight, the Grizzlies are hosting a volunteer information session as they look to find community members to help out on game days. Anyone interested can join them at the Sportsplex this evening at 6 p.m. And finally, the Toronto Blue Jays start a 6-game homestand tonight as they remain in the hunt for an American League wildcard playoff spot. This evening, the Jays start a 3-game set at Rogers Centre versus Kansas City. And that's your sports update.
0: Olds weather.
5: This afternoon, we're expecting a high of 26 degrees, also expecting sunshine throughout the day. We'll see a clear sky through the evening, and overnight tonight, a low of 7 degrees. 29 degrees and sunny tomorrow afternoon, 8 degrees and clear tomorrow night. 30 degrees for Thursday with sunshine, Friday sunny and 22. Saturday, a mix of sun and cloud and 19 degrees.
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5: 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Let's see what else is happening today on the Century 21 Bravo Realty Trading Post. Let's go to the phones. Maybe not that phone. 403-556-2206. Good morning, Trading Post.
9: Good morning.
5: Hi.
9: It's Don here. I booked the gazebo in the Centennial Park here at Olds for jam session this Sunday, August the 30th, from 1 till 4. And musicians are all welcome in the gazebo. There's electricity available. Spectators are welcome to bring chairs and enjoy the music sitting in either the shade or the sun. All is on condition of the weather. If you don't hear from me, the jam is a go.
5: All right, Don. Thank you very much.
9: You bet.
5: All right, have a great Sunday. We'll talk to you soon.
9: Thank you.
5: Good morning, Trading Post.
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5: All right. Thank you very much.
11: You're welcome. 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
5: You too. Bye-bye. Bye-bye. Good morning, Trading Post.
12: Good morning. I've got a 1999 GMC Suburban 2500. It's a four-wheel drive. 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It's got some rust happening on the back, the rear side window. Should be taken care of. Other than that, it runs good. Engine, tranny, solid. 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
5: Sounds.
12: Yes, sir. In the Corona area.
5: In, sorry, where?
12: In the Cremona area.
5: Cremona. Okay, there we go. Perfect. Thank you very much. Have a great day.
12: Thank you.
5: 403-556-2206. The telephone line is open. 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That is a Mastercraft drill press. It's new on a stand. Good morning. We have a Hussein's riding lawnmower for $1,100. Also an Outback XL slicker for $150. And a set of men's Wilson Staff right-hand golf clubs for $200. Thanks. 403-556-0805. 403-556-0805. 403-556-2206. We've got out there in Didsbury for sale is winter studded tires on new steel rims. Only one winter. They're asking for $1,200. Also a beautiful original artwork of horses. The white ghost horse leading the pack for $200. Another piece of original artwork from the farm and field for $100. 403-335-3483. 403-335-3483. That's out in Didsbury. Also, someone's in search of surveyor stakes. If you have surveyor stakes, 403-638-6881. If you'd like to sell them or just give them away, whatever you want to do with them. 403-638-6881. Also for sale is a 2008 F-150 4x4 XL crew cab with 277,000 kilometers on it. 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All righty. Also, we've got the phone ringing. All right, here we go. Good morning, Trading Post.
13: Yes, good morning. Hi. Two items I'm looking for.
5: Okay.
13: Number one, I'm looking for 6-foot chain link fencing. Number two, I'm looking for a black lab farm dog, 3 to 4 years old, if possible. My phone number, 403-358-1684.
5: 1684. All right. Thank you very much.
13: Thank you. Bye now.
5: There you go. 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I have some vinyl flooring. 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Uh-oh. 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All right. 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They've got your submission form waiting for you there as well. Whoops. 403-556-2206. Good morning, Trading Post.
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5: 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As a matter of fact, here on 96.5 The Ranch. 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That'll be up there after the show. You can see the last 7 days' worth of stuff there right now if you want to. 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But let's see what else might be on our Cam Clark Ford text line this morning. 403-556-2206. For sale, 29 mixed hay bales, 1,100 to 1,200 pounds average, 10% moisture, no rain, no dust, and no weeds. 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Also, we've got somebody looking for a 1995 to 2000 Ford Ranger extended cab. 403-318-6032. 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Okay, we're going to continue on with the Century 21 Bravo Realty Trading Post this morning right up until 9:30 as we normally do. But right now we're going to take a quick short break and be back with more of your Trading Post items in just 36 seconds time here on The Ranch.
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That is out in Torrington. They've got all your stuff that you'd like right there. 403-556-2206. 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Or text us on the Cam Clark Ford text line. We're continuing on with the Trading Post for another 6 minutes here on this Tuesday morning. Don't forget this evening, if you would like to help out the Olds Grizzlies, they've got their information session happening tonight at 6 o'clock at the Sportsplex. They've got need for several game day positions at the Sportsplex for every home game of the Olds Grizzlies. They're looking for security people, box office people, penalty box, goal judge, score clock, game day stats, puck toss, the game day leader, as well as bartenders, setup, takedown, etc., etc. Don't miss the information session this evening for volunteering for the Olds Grizzlies at 6 p.m. this evening at the Olds Sportsplex. 403-556-2206. Our telephone line is open. The Cam Clark Ford text line open. And we are continuing to take your calls and texts for the Century 21 Bravo Realty Trading Post right up until 9:30, as we do every weekday here on 96.5 The Ranch. 403-556-2206. See what else might be on our Cam Clark Ford text line this morning. We've got... okay. 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We've got a flat deck trailer, 8 feet wide, 20 feet long, tandem axle, both 5,000 pounds on the, it's a 2 feet by 8 feet storage box and has five new tires on it as well. $5,000 or best offer, 403-636-0615, 403-636-0615. We'll find all the stuff on our website, mymountainviewnow.com. After the show, we're going to get that up there fairly quickly, as a matter of fact. I'm not going to say immediately, but it'll be there shortly afterwards. And it will be there for the next 7 days. I promise you that much. 403-556-2206. About 3.5 minutes left on the Century 21 Bravo Realty Trading Post for this morning. 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The telephone line and Cam Clark Ford text line are both the same number, 403-556-2206. About 3 minutes left on the Century 21 Bravo Realty Trading Post for this morning. 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They're out in Didsbury. I'm going to imagine you'd need a truck to bring them back. Solid steel gets kind of heavy. 2 minutes left on the Century 21 Bravo Realty Trading Posts. For sale, 29 mixed hay bales, 1,100 to 1,200 pounds average, 10% moisture, no rain, no

0: No dust and no weeds. They're looking for $90 per bale in the Leslieville area. 403-318-3237. 403-318-3237. 3237. Someone's looking for a 1995 to 2000 Ford Ranger extended cab. 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As they would like to speak to you about purchasing it off of you. 403-318-6032. 403-556-2206. We continue on with the Century 21 Bravo Realty Trading Post for another minute and 30 seconds. That's right, 90 seconds left for today for the Century 21 Bravo Realty Trading Post. We're going to take a sweep of the Cam Clark Ford text line real quick. And, well, nothing super new there. That's all right. Oh, my goodness. Okay. Winter studded tires on new steel rims, used only once, only one winter, asking for $1,200. Beautiful original artwork of horses with the white ghost horse leading the pack for $200. And another piece of original artwork with a farm and field at $100. 403-335-3483, 403-335-3483. That is the telephone number for that stuff there. 403-556-2206. Century 21 Bravo Realty Trading Post happens here on the ranch every weekday, 9:05 to 9:30. And you'll find the items listed at mymountainviewnow.com under the Trading Post tab. Let's see what else might be on our Cam Clark Ford text line before we call her a day today on this lovely Tuesday afternoon or Tuesday morning. Tuesday afternoon is going to be gorgeous. Wednesday is going to be beautiful too. 30 degree temperatures tomorrow. They'll be nuts. Anyways, we're going to wrap it up for today. Whoops, one more call. Here we go. Good morning, Trading Post.
1: Good morning.
0: Hi.
1: I have a lift chair. It's gray fabric for a smaller person. And not used a whole lot. Want $400 for it. And my phone number, 403-335-4124.
0: 4124.
1: Correct.
0: Perfect.
1: Thank you very much.
0: Thank you. You have a great day.
1: You as well. Cheerio.
0: And that's going to wrap up the Century 21 Bravo Realty Trading Post for this morning. It's back tomorrow and every weekday here on the ranch. 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They'll be up there for the next 7 days. I'll be back tomorrow morning at 9:05 with another edition of the Century 21 Bravo Realty Trading Posts.
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0: absolute classic from George Strait. All my exes live in Texas. How you doing? How is your Tuesday? We got lots of great stuff happening this evening, including the Back to School Barbecue Bash at the Community Lending Shelf here in Olds. That's 4829 50th Street, hosted by the Boys and Girls Club of Olds and Area, Community Lending Shelf, the Community Connection Center Olds, the Town of Olds, Chinook's Head School Division, and the Youth Employment Supports. 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
1: Olds Weather.
0: This afternoon, we're expecting a high of 26 degrees, also expecting sunshine throughout the day. We'll see a clear sky through the evening, and overnight tonight, a low of 7 degrees. 29 degrees and sunny tomorrow afternoon, 8 degrees and clear tomorrow night. 30 degrees for Thursday with sunshine, Friday sunny and 22. Saturday, a mix of sun and cloud and 19 degrees.
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0: Luke Combs, Rethink Some Things. How you doing? How's Tuesday treating you so far? Hope it's going well. It's my time to step aside and make some room for Tanya to be here at 10 o'clock. She's here till 2. Sierra's here from 2 till 6 to get through the afternoon and all the way home. Don't forget, coming up this evening is the Movie in the Park out there in Carstairs. The Carstairs Family and Community Support Services putting on the Movie in the Park, as well as a Community Connections Evening. The Community Connections Evening happens 4:30 till 6:30 at the Curling Rink, and the Movie in the Park starts at 7 o'clock at Memorial Park. They're accepting food pantry donations, so bring your food bank donations there as well. It's a fun, free event for the whole family. 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You can hop on to mymountainviewnow.com, check out the community events calendar for more information on all the great stuff happening around our area. That's going to do it for me for now. I'll be back tomorrow morning at 6 a.m. to get you up bright and early for your Wednesday. Have a great afternoon. I'm out of here.
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2: Lisa Nicholson, founder, Hope for MVC Kids Society.
3: Lisa joins us on the Community Hotline today as we look forward to another really exciting, speedy event coming up here in September. Lisa, for Hope for MVC Kids Society to be involved in the Ride of a Lifetime for 2 years now, just how special is that?
2: It is so amazing. I can't tell you how amazing it is to see the kids' faces that get to have the opportunity of Ride of a Lifetime. We're so grateful to Cardell Homes for choosing us this year again as their charity of choice.
3: You bet. So how did this happen last year and what was the response to it?
2: Yeah, somebody from Cardell Homes actually reached out. The Rocky Mountain Motorsports were looking for a local charity maybe to be able to assist, and they'd already chosen Make-A-Wish, and then it made sense to work alongside us. You know, they help grant wishes, and we support families in medical needs, so it was a great partnership. And this year, yeah, they chose us as the charity of choice, and 20 of our local children will have an unforgettable day, and the kids' smiles. That meant so much for us last year. The whole morning was just families and kids just smiling and laughing. Of course, there was a little bit of anxiety in the beginning, but oh my gosh, when those kids got off, it was an adrenaline rush, and it stayed with them forever. So it couldn't have gone any better.
3: Yeah, that's excellent. So what are the opportunities for this year that the kids will get? What kind of cars are we talking about here, and what exactly do they get to do?
2: I know last year we had Ferraris and we had Porsches, all of the sports adrenaline lineup. And so you can actually go to CardellRideOfALifetime.com, and you can actually register for pre-information, and the laps will be going live for purchase. So we're just really excited to have that open and another fun experience for families and for locals as well.
3: You bet. And so for people to participate in this and the fundraising aspect of it, how does that work?
2: Yeah, so you go to the purchase a lap. You'll get to buy a lap and hit the track for 15 minutes of pure excitement. You'll get to feel the speed, hear the engine roar, and make a difference at the same time. And every lap you buy supports Hope for MVC Kids, delivering hope, strength, and vital assistance to children and families when they need it most. So you get the full 100% of what you purchase the ride for comes back to our organization. The drivers both donate their vehicles, their time, their expertise. So it's just an amazing day, and we couldn't be more grateful for these individuals to give back to their community.
3: Excellent. And lastly here again, what is the day, the time, and where does this take place?
2: Absolutely. So September the 12th in the morning, it will be our families of Hope for MVC Kids that will go out in the morning. The kids who with medical challenges will get to go out in the morning. And then we also try and fit in siblings and some of the family members. So the actual entire family has a great day. And then in the afternoon, there's also a car show, but the public lapping starts at 12:30. There's usually food available as well. So yeah, if you purchase the lap, you can come on down, and it's just even great to spectate too. So just a lot of fun. I mean, what couldn't be more fun?
3: Right? You bet. Fast cars and raising some funds for Hope for MVC Kids. Thanks so much for joining us today, Lisa.
2: You're most welcome. Thanks for having us.
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5: 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The pool will reopen on Monday, September 14th with the full fall schedule in effect. 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
2: It's time once again for This Day in Country Music, looking at August 25th through the years. Born on this day in 1961 in Flatwoods, Kentucky, was Billy Ray Cyrus. The singer, songwriter, and actor is best known for his 1992 U.S. number one hit, Achy Breaky Heart. His 1992 debut album, Some Gave All, has been certified 9 times multi-platinum in the U.S. and is the longest time spent by a debut artist at number one on the Billboard chart. From 2001 to 2004, Cyrus starred in the television show Doc. The show is about a country doctor who moved from Montana to New York City. In late 2005, he began to co-star in the Disney Channel series Hannah Montana with his daughter Miley Cyrus. On this day in 1970 in Framingham, Massachusetts, Jody Messina was born. The country music singer and songwriter has scored 9 number one hits on the Billboard country music charts. She's been honored by the Country Music Association, the Academy of Country Music, and has been nominated for 2 Grammy Awards. She was the first female country artist to score 3 multiple week number one songs from the same album. And it was on this day in 1992 that Garth Brooks released his first Christmas album, Beyond the Season, which peaked at number 2 on both the Billboard magazine's 200 and Top Country Album sales charts that year. Beyond the Season was also the best-selling Christmas and holiday album of 92 in the U.S., where it sold over 2.5 million copies. That's a look at This Day in Country Music.
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8: Old's weather.
9: This afternoon, we're expecting a high of 26 degrees. Also expecting sunshine throughout the day. We'll see a clear sky through the evening, and overnight tonight, a low of 7 degrees. 29 degrees and sunny tomorrow afternoon. 8 degrees and clear tomorrow night. 30 degrees for Thursday with sunshine. Friday, sunny and 22. Saturday, a mix of sun and cloud and 19 degrees.
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11: Turn it up, son. All right, boy. This is her favorite song, you know that, right? So we play it good and loud. She might get up and dance again. Oh, she put her beard down. Here she comes, here she comes. Left, left, left, right, left.

0: why we do what we do. It ain't for the money, it ain't for the glory. It ain't for the free whiskey. It's for the badonkadonk.
1: 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Hey, the Olds College Golf Classic, that is coming up this Friday, August 28th at the Olds Golf Club, raising money for Broncos Athletics. 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And we'll be there too. 98.1 The Ranch will be live and on location from the Olds Golf Club. So make sure that you stop by and say hi. It's the Olds College Golf Classic coming up this Friday at the Olds Golf Club. Here's Zach McPhee with The Way I Know You Now on 96.5 The Ranch.

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9: Olds weather.
10: This afternoon, we're expecting a high of 26 degrees. Also expecting sunshine throughout the day. We'll see a clear sky through the evening and overnight tonight, a low of 7 degrees. 29 degrees and sunny tomorrow afternoon. 8 degrees and clear tomorrow night. 30 degrees for Thursday with sunshine. Friday, sunny and 22. Saturday, a mix of sun and cloud and 19 degrees.
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Ella Langley, loving life again on 96.5 The Ranch. The Olds Grizzlies are getting ready for a new Alberta Junior Hockey League season with the exhibition action giving you an early chance to check out this year's team. And there's plenty of unique games on schedule. The Grizzlies will welcome Korea University to the Olds Sportsplex on Wednesday, September 2nd at 6 o'clock. And then on Wednesday, September 9th, it's another exhibition game at home as the Grizzlies take on the Calgary Canucks at 7 o'clock. Tickets are only $15 for adults, $12.50 for seniors and people with disabilities, and $10 for students and youth. Here's Tegan Gaze, Sleeping With Her on 96.5 The Ranch.

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Madeline Merlot with Middle of the Bed on the Ranch. It's Tandy here with you during the day shift. Remember, when back-to-school shopping meant notebooks and pencils and maybe a fancy new calculator? Well, guess what? We've come a long way. Going to tell you more about it coming up. But first, here's Brad Paisley with The World on the Ranch.

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7: Olds weather.
8: This afternoon, we're expecting a high of 26 degrees. Also expecting sunshine throughout the day. We'll see a clear sky through the evening and overnight tonight, a low of 7 degrees. 29 degrees and sunny tomorrow afternoon. 8 degrees and clear tomorrow night. 30 degrees for Thursday with sunshine. Friday, sunny and 22. Saturday, a mix of sun and cloud and 19 degrees.
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Riley Green, Think As You Drunk on 96.5 The Ranch. Hey, coming up today, it's the Back to School Barbecue Bash. And that's happening from 4 until 6 p.m. this afternoon at the Community Lending Shelf. That's located at 4829 50th Street right here in Olds. They're going to have free hot dogs and drinks and a chance to get together with other families before everyone heads back to school. And for those families who requested school supplies through the program, those will also be available for pickup during the event. The Back to School Barbecue Bash happening today, 4 until 6 at the Community Lending Shelf in Olds. Here's Chase Kastner with Don't Tell My Mama on 96.5 The Ranch.

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2: Lisa Nicholson, founder, Hope for MVC Kids Society.
3: Lisa joins us on the Community Hotline today as we look forward to another really exciting, speedy event coming up here in September. Lisa, for Hope for MVC Kids Society to be involved in the Ride of a Lifetime for 2 years now, just how special is that?
2: It is so amazing. I can't tell you how amazing it is to see the kids' faces that get to have the opportunity of Ride of a Lifetime. We're so grateful to Cardell Homes for choosing us this year again as their charity of choice.
3: You bet. So how did this happen last year and what was the response to it?
2: Yeah, somebody from Cardell Homes actually reached out. The Rocky Mountain Motorsports were looking for a local charity maybe to be able to assist. And they'd already chosen Make-A-Wish. And then it made sense to work alongside us. You know, they help grant wishes and we support families in medical needs. So it was a great partnership. And this year, yeah, they chose us as the charity of choice. And 20 of our local children will have an unforgettable day. And the kids' smiles. That meant so much for us last year. The whole morning was just families and kids just smiling and laughing. Of course, there was a little bit of anxiety in the beginning, but oh my gosh, when those kids got off, it was an adrenaline rush and it stayed with them forever. So it couldn't have gone any better.
3: Yeah, that's excellent. So what are the opportunities for this year that the kids will get? What kind of cars are we talking about here and what exactly do they get to do?
2: I know last year we had Ferraris and we have Porsches, all of the sports adrenaline lineup. And so you can actually go to CardellRideOfALifetime.com and you can actually register for pre-information and the laps will be going live for purchase. So we're just really excited to have that open and another fun experience for families and for locals as well.
3: You bet. And so for people to participate in this and the fundraising aspect of it, how does that work?
2: Yeah, so you go to the purchase a lap. You'll get to buy a lap and hit the track for 15 minutes of pure excitement. You'll get to feel the speed, hear the engine roar, and make a difference at the same time. And every lap you buy supports Hope for MVC Kids, delivering hope, strength, and vital assistance to children and families when they need it most. So you get the full 100% of what you purchase the ride for comes back to our organization. The drivers both donate their vehicles, their time, their expertise. So it's just an amazing day, and we couldn't be more grateful for these individuals to give back to their community.
3: Excellent. And lastly here again, what is the day, the time, and where does this take place?
2: Absolutely. So September the 12th in the morning, it will be our families of Hope for MVC Kids that will go out in the morning. The kids who with medical challenges will get to go out in the morning. And then we also try and fit in siblings and some of the family members. So the actual entire family has a great day. And then in the afternoon, there's also a car show, but the public lapping starts at 12:30. There's usually food available as well. So yeah, if you purchase the lap, you can come on down and it's just even great to spectate too. So just a lot of fun. I mean, what couldn't be more fun?
3: Right? You bet. Fast cars and raising some funds for Hope for MVC Kids. Thanks so much for joining us today, Lisa.
2: You're most welcome. Thanks for having us.
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2: It's time once again for This Day in Country Music, looking at August 25th through the years. Born on this day in 1961 in Flatwoods, Kentucky, was Billy Ray Cyrus. The singer, songwriter, and actor is best known for his 1992 U.S. number one hit, Achy Breaky Heart. His 1992 debut album, Some Gave All, has been certified 9 times multi-platinum in the U.S. and is the longest time spent by a debut artist at number one on the Billboard chart. From 2001 to 2004, Cyrus starred in the television show Doc. The show is about a country doctor who moved from Montana to New York City. In late 2005, he began to co-star in the Disney Channel series Hannah Montana with his daughter Miley Cyrus. On this day in 1970 in Framingham, Massachusetts, Jody Messina was born. The country music singer and songwriter has scored 9 number one hits on the Billboard country music charts. She's been honored by the Country Music Association, the Academy of Country Music, and has been nominated for 2 Grammy Awards. She was the first female country artist to score 3 multiple week number one songs from the same album. And it was on this day in 1992 that Garth Brooks released his first Christmas album, Beyond the Season, which peaked at number 2 on both the Billboard magazine's 200 and Top Country Album sales charts that year. Beyond the Season was also the best-selling Christmas and holiday album of 92 in the U.S., where it sold over 2.5 million copies. That's a look at This Day in Country Music.
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1: Olds weather.
7: This afternoon, we're expecting a high of 26 degrees, also expecting sunshine throughout the day. We'll see a clear sky through the evening, and overnight tonight, a low of 7 degrees. 29 degrees and sunny tomorrow afternoon, 8 degrees and clear tomorrow night. 30 degrees for Thursday with sunshine, Friday sunny and 22. Saturday, a mix of sun and cloud and 19 degrees.
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Emma Jerome with Natural Disaster on 96.5 The Ranch, one of our made and played artists. That's it for me. I hope you have a great rest of your day. I'll be back again tomorrow just after 10 o'clock. 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

0: some Clay Walker for your Tuesday afternoon. How's it going? We got a couple things on the docket for today. Big one is the Olds Grizzlies are having their volunteer information session today. That's at 6 o'clock, so just after the show here at the Old Sportsplex. They're looking for all kinds of game day volunteers, like game day leaders, score clock runners, 50-50, bartenders, setup, takedown, you name it. They're looking for it. So if you're looking to be a part of that, again, that is 6 o'clock tonight at the Old Sportsplex. It's a big deal if you're a sports family in particular. Hockey's coming back soon. That's a great sign. Thankfully, in my family, there is no arguments about hockey because we're all Oilers fans. things work out very well when you're all a fan of the same team. But is there anyone in your family who isn't a fan of the same team as you? I know not all families are like my family. Some families, you know, there's fans of different teams in there. A divide in the household, if you will. If you got a story to share, give me a shout on the Cam Clark Ford text line.
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0: Sometimes there are families that cheer for two different sports teams. Is there anyone in your family who isn't a fan of the same team as you? Maybe there's a bit of a divide in the household. Maybe there's a rivalry of some sort. I like this one here. This is a classic. It says, we have the classic Flames versus Oilers divide in our household. My wife grew up in Calgary, and I am from St. Albert. She has been quieter about it in the last few years because the Flames have fallen off the deep end a little bit. Yeah, I mean, as an Oilers fan, there is a better Albertan team. I'm not going to start any fights on the text line, though. We're not here to do that. But yes, that would be a rivalry in the household. Another text here says, my son is a Leafs fan. Where did I go wrong? Signed a Bruins fan. How does that even happen? Like, it must be the internet, right? Because, like, I feel like when I was growing up, and maybe when you were growing up as well, you were just kind of a fan of whoever your parents were a fan of.
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7: Olds weather.
0: For the rest of the day today, we're looking at 26 degrees as our high with some sunny conditions all throughout the day today. Clear conditions overnight tonight, dropping down to a low of 7 degrees into tomorrow morning, which we'll see 11 degrees and sunny conditions in the morning on our way to a high of 29 degrees and sunny conditions for your Wednesday tomorrow. Thursday, 30 degrees and sunny, and Friday, 22 degrees and some sunshine as well. Right now in the town of Olds, it is 24 degrees and sunshine.
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0: Tim McGraw and Live Like You Were Dying here on 96.5 The Ranch. We've been chatting about being fans of different sports teams, but also being in the same family because of the old Grizzlies information session for their volunteers tonight. You don't need to RSVP. You just show up if you're interested in any of their volunteer positions. That's at 6 o'clock at the old Sportsplex. Sports are awesome for a number of different reasons. I mean, duh. They're great for your physical health. They're great for your mental health. Both of those benefit from sports. But different sports affect your health in different ways. I want to know today, what sport did you used to play, or maybe you're still playing it, and how did that affect your health? It could be positively, negatively, mentally, physically, whatever you got. A story about that on the Cam Clark Ford text line.
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1: Good afternoon. That was the Reklaws here on 96.5 The Ranch. Tonight is the back-to-school barbecue bash. We've talked about that quite extensively on this show, I feel. I will be there tonight. It actually starts pretty soon here. It starts at 4 o'clock, goes until 6 o'clock. They have some free hot dogs, and that's also where they're handing out all of the donated school supplies that people have been collecting for, it's got to be like over a month now? Yeah. I remember when I used to go to back-to-school barbecues as a kid. I would crush a large amount of hot dogs. And if you see me doing that tonight, just tap me on the shoulder and be like, hey, Sierra, you gotta slow down. I get it. My record is probably 5 hot dogs. Not massive ones, just normal-sized ones. But did you know the world record for eating the most hot dogs in one sitting is 83 hot dogs and buns in just 10 minutes? It was set by one Joey Chestnut in September of 2024. That's back to school barbecue time. Maybe he was at one. Do you think you could do that? How many hot dogs do you think you realistically could do in one sitting?
2: The Ranch.
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5: 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The Ranch.

0: How many hot dogs do you think you could realistically eat in just one sitting? Buns included as well. That's important to note. I got a message here that says 2 is my personal record. I have no idea how people do anything more than that. They are very, very filling. Yeah, I mean, it depends on what you're putting on the hot dogs, right? If you're just eating them plain, you know, you knock off a couple calories that are used with the ketchup, the mustard, the relish, you could probably fit, you know, it adds up. You could fit another hot dog in you. Another message says 1 is the perfect number for hot dogs. I will see you at the barbecue tonight, Sierra. 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I will see you there.
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5: For the rest of the day today, we're looking at 26 degrees as our high with some sunny conditions all throughout the day today. Clear conditions overnight tonight, dropping down to a low of 7 degrees into tomorrow morning, which we'll see 11 degrees and sunny conditions in the morning on our way to a high of 29 degrees and sunny conditions for your Wednesday tomorrow. Thursday, 30 degrees and sunny, and Friday, 22 degrees and some sunshine as well. Right now in the town of Olds, it is 24 degrees and sunshine.
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We're talking about our hot dog records because the back-to-school barbecue bash is tonight. It's very important for kids to have all the school supplies that they need, and that's why events like this are so important, where they're handing out all of those donated school supplies. Makes it easier for kids to do their work and do it properly. You know, not having the right supplies for the job obviously makes it harder to do that. And it's, you know, more moments to make their parents proud. That's a big deal. So parents, tell me about a time that your kid made you proud. It could be academically. Of course, it doesn't have to be, though. It could just be with kindness. It could be athletically. It can be academically. However your kid made you proud, let me know your stories on the Cam Clark Ford text line.

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0: There's some Blake Shelton with Sangria here on 96.5 The Ranch. How's it going? We got a couple things coming up tonight. We've been talking about them a little bit, including the Olds Grizzlies have their volunteer information session tonight. That's at 6 o'clock at the Sportsplex. If you want to check that out, they're looking for all kinds of game day volunteers. It's great news if you're a sports family, for sure. It's a sign that hockey is coming back soon, which is just going to be... Oh, I can't wait. I can't wait. It's my favorite part of the fall, to be completely honest with you. Especially in my family, it's a very happy time, because thankfully in my family, we're all Oilers fans. So, you know, things have been okay. There's no arguments in my household, because everyone's a fan of the same team. But I know not all families are like that. Is there anyone in your family who isn't a fan of the same team as you? How does that go? Is there a bit of a divide in the household?
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0: Brett Kissel here on The Ranch, Cowboys and Dreamers. That's the song name, if you dig that. There are certain families that cheer for two different sports teams. Is there anyone in your family who isn't a fan of the same team as you? Maybe it causes a little bit of a divide in the household when it comes to sports? Like this text here says, I'm a big Rough Riders fan, and the rest of my family does not understand why I still even bother to watch the CFL. Hey, I mean, that counts, you know? The divide is that you don't even care about the same sport. In my opinion, that could almost be worse, you know? At least if you both like the same sport but different teams, you can still watch it together, albeit angrily. Another message here says, my kids love the Kansas City Chiefs, you know, because of Taylor Swift and Pat Mahomes and all, and I am a Buffalo Bills fan. Yeah, I bet lots of kids are probably fans of whatever team is biggest in pop culture. Like I was saying earlier, when I grew up, it was, you know, you're a fan of whoever your parents are a fan of. Now, if you're seeing on the internet that people are a fan of certain teams, maybe you'll lean a different way. It's interesting, hey?
1: The Ranch.
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5: For the rest of the day today, we're looking at 26 degrees as our high with some sunny conditions all throughout the day today. Clear conditions overnight tonight, dropping down to a low of 7 degrees into tomorrow morning, which we'll see 11 degrees and sunny conditions in the morning on our way to a high of 29 degrees and sunny conditions for your Wednesday tomorrow. Thursday, 30 degrees and sunny, and Friday, 22 degrees and some sunshine as well. Right now in the town of Olds, it is 24 degrees and sunshine.
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0: Boston on the ranch. We've been chatting about being fans of different sports teams, but living in the same household. And we were chatting about that because the Olds Grizzlies are having their information session tonight. That's at 6 o'clock at the Olds Sportsplex, if you're looking to get in on that. No RSVP required, you could just show up. Sports are awesome for a number of reasons. I mean, duh. Who doesn't love a good sport, you know? At least one that you like. They're awesome, especially both for your physical and your mental health. They both benefit from sports. But different sports can affect your health in different ways, for sure, right? So I want to know today, what sport did you play, and how did it affect your health? Either positively, negatively, mentally, physically, however it affected you health-wise. Let me know on the Cam Clark Ford text line. I'll read your stories off here.
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0: What sport did you play and how did that affect your health? That was the question that I posed to you just before the news break there. Now I got a couple messages to read on that. This one here says, I play tennis. I love tennis. I play every week if I can. It keeps me fit and it gives me motivation to work out outside of practice. Yeah, that's good. That's exactly it, right? Drives you to get better. Like when I'm playing, I play goalie in hockey. And if I'm not doing well or I have a bad game or something, it definitely pushes me to like work out harder the following week for sure. Motivation to get better, right? Another message here says, I swim. The water in my ears annoys me constantly, if that counts. Oh, I hate that. Oh, it's got to be like the worst part about swimming, you know? Ugh, water in the ears. Mine lasts for days, too.
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0: Emerson Drive and Moments here on the ranch. Today was the back-to-school barbecue bash. That was at the community lending shelf. I was down there for a little bit crushing some hot dogs as they had some free hot dogs there. My personal record for most hot dogs eaten in one sitting is around five. You know, five hot dogs, it's a good number. But the world record, though, it is not five. World record for eating the most hot dogs in one sitting is 83 hot dogs and buns in just 10 minutes. It was set by Joey Chestnut in September of 2024. Holy cow. 83 with the bun in 10 minutes. Do you think you could do that? How many do you think you could do? Like, where do you think you would cap out in terms of a hot dog eating competition?
1: The Ranch.
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1: Olds weather.
0: For the rest of the day today, we're looking at 26 degrees as our high, with some sunny conditions all throughout the day today. Clear conditions overnight tonight, dropping down to a low of 7 degrees into tomorrow morning, which we'll see 11 degrees and sunny conditions in the morning on our way to a high of 29 degrees and sunny conditions for your Wednesday tomorrow. Thursday, 30 degrees and sunny, and Friday, 22 degrees and some sunshine as well. Right now in the town of Olds, it is 24 degrees and sunshine.
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many hot dogs and buns do you think you could eat in one sitting? Because the world record, 83 in 10 minutes. Ridiculous. Absolutely ridiculous. And incredibly impressive also at the same time. So just before we wrap up, I got a couple messages to read off on this one. This one here says, I think I could do 10 with all the fixins. I've done 8 before, and I think I could have done more. Wow. 10 with all the fixins. 10 by itself is pretty impressive. 10 with, like, ketchup mustard relish? Insane. Good for you. Another one here, last one for the day, says, shame the bun has to be included. I could crush 15 without the bun, but the bun jams it up. Hey, them's the rules, man. Them's the rules. Anyways, that's going to do it for me. Have a phenomenal rest of your Tuesday, and I will see you tomorrow, as always, for your Wednesday. Goodbye!

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